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1: Yeah.
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0: Can I count it off?
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0: Egy dal neked. Billy Nelson, Ray Charles, és Lamar Russell.